The Central Coast's perfect blend is on KKAL-FM. San Luis Obispo, Paso Robles. Now, with more music than ever. The Crush 92.5 is the perfect blend.

0: That is Grace Potter on the Crush 92.5 with Love Me Not. My name is Mandy, and if you love live music, especially in the festival style, one of the coolest festivals here on the Central Coast is going to be coming up September 19th and 20th. It is the Whale Rock Music and Arts Festival at Castoro Cellars. Now, Castoro Cellars is not just a winery and vineyard. It is a music venue and one of the most beautiful because they have this hill that you can kind of not climb, but like, you know, just, you know, walk up to, not too much of a hassle, and you can overlook their beautiful vineyards and the stages and everything light up, and it's really a sight to see. It's one of my favorite sights that I remember in all of 2025, the first time I went to Whale Rock. 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

It's McLowry and Leave. I'm Mandy here back with you on the Crush 92.5, the Central Coast Perfect Blend. Coming up, we're talking tickets to Los Lobos and Los Lonely Boys. They're hitting the Avena Robles Amphitheater on their Brotherhood Tour. I've got dates and how you can win tickets on the way for some wallflowers.

0: going shopping from the Strokes. This is Mandy on the Crush 92.5. So on August 1st, we've got Los Lobos and Los Lonely Boys coming to the Vina Robles Amphitheater on their Brotherhood Tour. We've got tickets on sale now. 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

Balance in the Machine, Shake It Out. Some Andy back with you on the Crush 92.5, the Central Coast Perfect Blend. Coming up, we have got some David Bowie. First, Tedeschi Trucks Band. They're going to be at the Santa Barbara Bowl August 13th.

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1: In studio, talking AMA Waterways and their amazing European river cruises with our buddy and one of our favorite winemakers from Shale Oak, Curtis Haskell, joining us. Good to see you, Curtis.
2: Hey, Pepper, great to see you as well.
1: 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What do you get excited about when you think you're about to step on that ship?
2: Top-notch service right from the get-go. As soon as you walk in, you're just treated like royalty. They have everything you need. They take care of you very well. It's just overall amazing service. And then also the excursions that they provide. It's a small ship, so only about 200 people on the river, so it's nice and calm and easy moving. And then having excursions planned for you to get a real nice feel for where you're visiting.
1: They say that the big ships take you to the country, the river ship takes you through the country. Tell me about the wine angle here. They get you looped into this. How do you incorporate your wines and how does that program work?
2: I'm the winemaker for Shale Oak Winery up in Paso Robles, and AMA Waterways makes sure that the boat is well stocked with Shale Oak wine, and then we have a few little events throughout the course of the trip. I do a couple lectures where I usually do one where I talk about Shale Oak and the wines that I'm making, and then I do a lecture where I'm talking about the wines from the areas that we're traveling to. And then we do a wonderful winemaker dinner that's in the Captain's Lounge, which is this beautiful restaurant on the back of the boat, just big open windows, beautiful tables, and a just real nice high-end chef who does a great job of pairing our wines with his foods and using a lot of the local ingredients to the area and local flavors and whatnot.
1: Talk about the Rhine. What was the Rhine like? Because this is high on my list. The castles.
2: So many castles. We started in Basel, Switzerland, which I need to go back to. We were able to spend about a day and a half there, but it was just some of the most beautiful country I've ever seen. We took a train ride, and it was like being on a movie set. We got on the boat there and went down the Rhine River and stopped in a handful of small little towns in France/Germany. You go through an area called the Rhine River Gorge, where it's just castle after castle and just beautiful scenery, watching castles go by, and they're bringing you up cocktails and some wine and whatnot. It's just a real fun, relaxing time. The great thing about it is that it lived up to my expectations. You know, you go into this place, like something like this, with really high hopes, and sometimes your hopes don't get met, but the entire time it's just solid meal after solid meal. And if you ever want to talk to me about it, come see me at Shale Oak Winery up in Paso Robles. We have live music every Saturday from 1 to 4, beautiful patio area to come hang out and relax. So come chat with me, then let's go cruising.
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It's Viva La Vida from Coldplay on the Crush 92.5. I am Mandy. It's still time to get in on our Crushing on Europe Alma Waterways Escape. 7 nights on the Danube River. I'm going to tell you how you can enter in just a few. Right now, it's ironic from Alanis Morissette.

0: Street of Dreams, the Crush 92.5, the Central Coast Perfect Blend with you two. My name is Mandy, and we are going to send a winner plus one on a fabulous, luxurious cruise for 7 nights along the Danube River in Europe. 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
2: On July 29, 1876, an advertisement in the San Luis Obispo Tribune announced the opening of the Coastline Stage Company, with direct connections from San Luis Obispo north to San Francisco and south to Los Angeles, navigating the infamous and dangerous Old Stagecoach Road. On August 1, 1887, D.W. Grover held a land auction that drew over 1,000 people to look at what he promoted as the grandest summer and winter seaside resort on the Pacific Coast. This event laid the groundwork for what is now Grover Beach. On July 29, 1909, Union Oil began laying a massive 200-mile pipeline project extending from the San Joaquin Valley to Avila Beach. Before World War I, this was the largest oil pipeline infrastructure project in the world. This look at San Luis Obispo County history is

0: brought to you by the History Center of San Luis Obispo County. Celebrating America's semi-quincentennial all year by looking at our local history, this is History Center Executive Director Steve Schmidt. Happy 250th, America.
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0: Fair application. Winners must be at least 18 years of age. Younger winners' prizes are the property of legal guardian and only awarded with a parent or guardian named at the completion of the contest. The program director has final say on all contests or station promotions. Questions or comments should be directed to the program director by phone 11 a.m. to 1 p.m. Monday through Friday by calling 781-2750. A legal ID will be necessary to prove identity, so please bring one when picking up your prize at Crush Studios, 3620 Sacramento Drive, Suite 204, San Luis Obispo, between the hours of 9 a.m. and 5 p.m., Monday through Friday, except holidays. A full list of rules is available by request. 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

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Life on the Central Coast and great music. Really great music. This is the Crush 92.5, the perfect blend.

Yeah, she hugged me tight, didn't breathe for a while. Could have died right then with a big old smile. But you know things change, like it's all for naught. Where she kissed my cheek, I still feel the spot. I still feel the spot.

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1: 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Remember, anytime you call, your conversation will be recorded and may be used on the air for any on-air application. Winners must be at least 18 years of age. Younger winners' prizes are the property of legal guardian and only awarded with a parent or guardian named at the completion of the contest. The program director has final say on all contests or station promotions. 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A legal ID will be necessary to prove identity, so please bring one when picking up your prize at Crush Studios, 3620 Sacramento Drive, Suite 204, San Luis Obispo, between the hours of 9 a.m. and 5 p.m., Monday through Friday, except holidays. 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

0: Picking dragon's pockets with Modest Mouse. It is the Crush 92.5, the perfect blend. I am Suzanne. Back in the studio after a couple of weeks out on a faircation, glamping in Mission Square with 15 degrees C. Had a great time. Saw a lot of friendly faces out there. You know, want to give a shout out to Alma Waterways for supporting. And by the way, we're still running that contest for the cruise. Danube River, 7 nights. Room for two, and we got you hooked up, all right? So we're going to cut this off tomorrow morning at 10 a.m., so there is still time to get registered if you haven't already. I mean, phone a friend, let them know about it, get them registered, and then if they win, they have to take you, obviously. So you're just diversifying your winning opportunities here. A cruise on the Danube, it takes you to Germany, Austria, Hungary, Slovakia, and looking real good. Pepper Daniels went on this cruise himself and is obsessed. So check that out, get registered, crush925.com.
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Heart Stop. That is new from the Revivalists. It is the Crush 92.5, the perfect blend. Suzanne hanging out and reading about tech anxiety. It's exactly what it sounds like. It's tech anxiety. But because we are who we are these days, we have to make a like merged word for everything, right? So tech anxiety. And you know, if you're a parent, chances are you spend a few nights staring at the ceiling, wondering what your kids are doing on their phones, right? So there's this new survey of parents across the land. They all have school age children in this, and they say technology has become one of the biggest sources of modern parenting stress. So tech anxiety. And it's, yeah, when parents are worrying about their kids' screen time habits or social media's impact on their self-esteem or whether they have a gaming addiction. And the problem is most parents still want their kids to have access to a phone in emergencies, but then it spirals into worrying about too much screen time. And it's gotten so bad, the survey found parents lose an average of 7 hours of sleep per week.

0: And that's the equivalent of 48 nights of sleep per year lost due to tech anxiety. The study also said that many parents wish there were simpler devices available that allowed texting and calls without all the distractions. I mean, I think it's called a flip phone, right? It's the Crush 92.5.
1: Good morning with your Central Coast headlines. I'm Ben Hayes. Many Californians still face barriers to visiting the state's beaches despite decades of promises to improve public access. A UC Santa Cruz study found lower-income communities face challenges beyond cost and distance, including limited public transportation, underinvestment in some coastal areas, and a history of exclusion. Researchers say beaches in wealthier communities generally have better facilities and access, while beaches serving lower-income areas often have fewer amenities, more trash, and less staffing. Reporter Dina Kodiak says California officials are urging people to help prevent wildfires as hot, dry weather increases the risk.
2: The One Less Spark campaign asks residents to avoid activities that could start fires. The campaign includes ads and information to help keep communities stay safe. Tips include mowing lawns early in the day, keeping tow chains off the road, not parking on dry grass, using equipment safely, and getting permits for burning debris. Officials say people cause about 95% of California wildfires.
1: ABC's Sherry Preston says a new study gives some insight into how difficult it's been for a lot of Americans to provide food on the table.
3: The nonpartisan Urban Institute in Washington says in 2025, almost 20% of Americans had to use their savings to pay for groceries, and nearly 1 in 20 needed cash from one of those high-interest payday loans for food. Among adults who use credit cards to pay for groceries, almost 20% pay less than the full balance every month, and almost 9% admitted they didn't always make the minimum payment at all.
1: Starting this week, crews with Caltrans will begin shutting down the northbound Highway 1 off-ramp at 13th Street in Cayucas. Workers will be doing emergency repairs to replace the drainage system. Drivers will be directed further north to exit at Cayucas Drive. Caltrans says the ramp is expected to reopen August 7th. With your Central Coast headlines, I'm Ben Hayes.
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0: Brand new music from Alabama Shakes here at the Crush 92.5. That one is called I Feel Hope Coming. And I feel the Alabama Shakes coming. They're going to be at Santa Barbara Bowl in September. You can check it out at sbbowl.com. You know what time it is right now. It's been a minute, but I'm back and I am ready for our happy hour news stories. Yes, yes. And this one includes a teen using a lasso to save a drowning man and a road rage hug. So first up, a 14-year-old ranch kid from Montana named Jory Thomas used his rodeo skills to save a man who was drowning in the river. And the man had been with a group floating down the river, had fallen in, and was struggling. So it's like a scene out of a movie, you know. This kid, Jory, took his 12-foot lasso in hand, threw his loop toward the drowning man. And Jory said, first instinct I thought was try and rope him and drag him out before he gets too far down the river. And he said, luckily, I caught him first try. I felt pretty good afterward that I knew he was okay and was out of the water. Shout out, Jory. That is amazing. All right, next up, in Brazil, a driver rear-ended another vehicle on a downtown street, creating what could have been a tense and emotional confrontation. But instead, security camera footage captured the uplifting aftermath as the drivers stepped out of their cars. One of them became visibly overwhelmed, and the other driver wrapped him in a comforting hug. Yay. And then last, a man from New York was paralyzed from the chest down, now regaining hand and arm control thanks to a double neural bypass surgery. So by using a computer to connect his brain with the nerves in his hands and arms, they did this. And not only does it allow him to move his arms and hands, but he can feel his dog's fur, feel the touch of his sister's hands, and even detect whether he's holding a ball, a coffee cup, or an egg, or adjust pressure and control accordingly. That is pretty huge sciencey stuff right there. And there they are. Happy hour news stories done. It's The Crush.
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3: On July 29th, 1876, an advertisement in the San Luis Obispo Tribune announced the opening of the Coastline Stage Company, with direct connections from San Luis Obispo north to San Francisco and south to Los Angeles, navigating the infamous and dangerous Old Stagecoach Road. On August 1st, 1887, D.W. Grover held a land auction that drew over 1,000 people to look at what he promoted as the grandest summer and winter seaside resort on the Pacific Coast. This event laid the groundwork for what is now Grover Beach. On July 29th, 1909, Union Oil began laying a massive 200

0: 8-mile pipeline project extending from the San Joaquin Valley to Avila Beach. Before World War I, this was the largest oil pipeline infrastructure project in the world. This look at San Luis Obispo County history has been brought to you by the History Center of San Luis Obispo County. 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

0: Red Lonesome from Beck at the Crush 92.5. Some local love back there. Dante Marsh and the Vibe Setters doing bongos. I am Suzanne, and this weekend it is going down at Vina Robles Amphitheater. The Brotherhood Tour coming through on Saturday night. Los Lobos and Los Lonely Boys. Got a last minute chance to win some tickets in. You want? Text Brotherhood 805-903-1974 and get yourself in to win for this Saturday at Vina Robles.
1: 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It's the Central Coast Community Calendar. 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

0: It's Cake at the Crush 92.5, the perfect blend. Suzanne here cruising through a Tuesday morning with you, and we'll get some Role Model and the Chili Peppers on before this hour is done. Then we'll jump into 8 o'clock. Just moving right along, right? Saw this random little fun fact. Did you know that clocks and watches and ads are almost always set to 10:10 or something around there, maybe 10:09 or 10:11? But there's actually a strategy behind that, and it is because of logo framing, symmetry in the picture, and what they say, positive psychology. So I was like, no way. So I just Googled watch ad, and I've been scrolling and scrolling and scrolling, and lo and behold, yes, most of them are. I'd say like out of like 100, I saw maybe like one that was not that setting. But yeah, it does look very symmetrical and nice, and it makes me feel very happy and positive. So that psychology is working. I just binged it. It's the Crush. And let's get into our news now, presented by Via Automotive. And for all your mechanical needs, including oil changes, trans services, and smog checks performed by ASC certified master technicians, it's Via Automotive. 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
1: Good morning with your Central Coast headlines. I'm Ben Hayes. San Luis Obispo's Mayor Erica Stewart avoided censure after a personnel board hearing focused on how she handled a confidential grand jury report. KSBY says at issue was Stewart's decision to forward a confidential civil grand jury report to Cal Poly back in June 2025. The report, which was confidential when it was shared with Stewart, addressed what the grand jury described as the town and gown dynamic between the city and Cal Poly. It included complaints from nearby residents that not enough was being done to address fraternities, both sanctioned and unsanctioned, moving into neighborhoods and creating noise violations. The incumbent mayor is an employee of Cal Poly, where she works as a lecturer. 2 weeks remain for candidates to file paperwork required to run for office in the November 3rd general election. The San Luis Obispo County Clerk Recorder's Office says the candidate filing period runs now through 5 p.m. August 7th. The filing period for that office will extend through 5 p.m. August 12th if an incumbent doesn't run. Reporter Sharon Reardon reports singer David will go on trial for

0: 5 days of graphic testimony, a Los Angeles judge has ruled there is enough evidence for singer David, whose real name is David Burke, to stand trial in the killing and dismemberment of 14-year-old Celeste Rivas Hernandez. Prosecutors allege the teen threatened to expose their relationship, putting the singer's career at risk. The judge found probable cause on charges, including murder, continuous sexual abuse of a child under 14, and unlawful mutilation of human remains. Burke, who's 21, is pleaded not guilty and will continue to be held without bail pending trial. I'm Sharon Reardon.
1: And the Department of Homeland Security says a review of California's voter rolls found what could be nearly 191,000 non-citizens registered to vote. California's Secretary of State Shirley Weber disputes the claims, calling them unsubstantiated. You're up to date with your Central Coast headlines. I'm Ben Hayes.
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The perfect blend.

0: Good times, end times. That is Goose. It's the Crush 92.5, the perfect blend. Checking into our 8 a.m. hour, thinking about some more music. Tedeschi Trucks Band and Ray LaMontagne. We'll do a little STP and Oasis, you know, just keeping it moving. And want to say thank you again to our friends at 15 Degrees C. Allie and her team took such good care of us out at the California Mid-State Fair the past couple of weeks. I just really wanted to send some love out. And, you know, we do hang out with Allie and 15C at the fair every year. They're in Mission Square in the grandstand all the time, right? But year-round, they're in San Luis Obispo out here on Broad Street. Lucky for me, like a hop, skip, and not even a jump to where they're at from the radio station. But, yeah, out here in the Lobro neighborhood. And a great time to get out here and enjoy a bite and a drink and go support some local business, you know. And of course, 15 Degrees C has been supporting the Crush for such a long time. We love to pay that forward and back to them.
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Oh, man, been enjoying that thoroughly. That is the title track for the latest Tedeschi Trucks Band album. It's called Future Soul. I'm Suzanne. Oasis, The Strokes coming up after Cough Syrup. This is Young the Giant. You know, we saw them at Whale Rock last year. We got tickets to see Whale Rock this year. Details coming up.

0: The Crush 92.5 with local natives. When am I going to lose you? And the question is, when are you going to see them? How about September? How about Whale Rock Music and Arts Festival? Yes, Castoro Cellars, 2 days, September 19th and 20th. Music, yoga, art, kids activities, community fun, fundraising for music in Templeton schools. I mean, it is a great time. So yeah, Saturday the 19th, local natives and SEMA Funk are the big headliners of the day. Sunday the 20th, Larkin Poe and Raylan Baxter. So you can win weekend passes for two and grab the link for all the details. Text the word Castoro to 805-903-1974. Castoro, C-A-S-T-O-R-O.
1: Good morning with your Central Coast headlines. I'm Ben Hayes. Many Californians still face barriers to visiting the state's beaches despite decades of promises to improve public access. A UC Santa Cruz study found lower-income communities face challenges beyond cost and distance, including limited public transportation, underinvestment in some coastal areas, and a history of exclusion. Researchers say beaches in wealthier communities generally have better facilities and access, while beaches serving lower-income areas often have fewer amenities, more trash, and less staffing. Reporter Dina Kodiak says California officials are urging people to help prevent wildfires as hot, dry weather increases the risk.
2: The One Less Spark campaign asks residents to avoid activities that could start fires. The campaign includes ads and information to help keep communities stay safe. Tips include mowing lawns early in the day, keeping tow chains off the road, not parking on dry grass, using equipment safely, and getting permits for burning debris. Officials say people cause about 95% of California wildfires.
1: ABC's Sherry Preston says a new study gives some insight into how difficult it's been for a lot of Americans to provide food on the table.
3: The nonpartisan Urban Institute in Washington says in 2025, almost 20% of Americans had to use their savings to pay for groceries, and nearly 1 in 20 needed cash from one of those high-interest payday loans for food. Among adults who use credit cards to pay for groceries, almost 20% pay less than the full balance every month, and almost 9% admitted they didn't always make the minimum payment at all.
1: Starting this week, crews with Caltrans will begin shutting down the northbound Highway 1 off-ramp at 13th Street in Cayucas. Workers will be doing emergency repairs to replace the drainage system. Drivers will be directed further north to exit at Cayucas Drive. Caltrans says the ramp is expected to reopen August 7th. With your Central Coast headlines, I'm Ben Hayes.
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1: Passenger, let her go. It is a Crush 92.5, the perfect blend. Let's get into it. We've got some Hollywood buzz. And first up, Marvel and Hasbro are collaborating on a set of action figures from Avengers Doomsday, including 6-inch replicas of the new Captain America, Thor.

0: Four and Shang-Chi, as well as the Fantastic Four, and for the first time, characters from the X-Men. Nerds, rejoice. All 8 episodes, by the way, of the series adaptation of Stephen King's classic Carrie will premiere on Prime Video on October 7th. Also saw the 1986 animated Transformers. The movie is getting a 4K theatrical re-release from Fathom Entertainment in partnership with Hasbro on September 17th. And then Family Guy will return to Hulu for its 3rd consecutive year of Halloween and holiday specials. And this time around, Kieran Culkin will guest star on the Spooky Day special, playing Satan himself in an episode showing Stewie and Brian sent to hell. Oh, I am here for it. You know I love spooky season, and I love Kieran Culkin and Stewie and Brian. Okay, Paramount revealed Saturday during its Star Trek session at the San Diego Comic-Con that the little kids' animated series Star Trek Scouts second season will debut this year on September 8th, which is, in fact, on Star Trek Day. And then finally, The Odyssey continues to rule the box office while Toy Story 5 passed the coveted 1 billion mark this past weekend. So the Odyssey 3-hour epic sailed to haul in 87 million in its second week of release. The hubby and I actually went to see that over the weekend, my one day off of the fair, and I spent it in an air-conditioned theater watching the Odyssey. It was great. There it is. Hollywood buzz done. It's The Crush.
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Man on a Mission with the Black Keys, the Crush 92.5. Have you heard the new Orville Peck yet? I have it for you coming up right now. Tears for Fears and Shouts. It's the Crush 92.5.

0: little too late. The Crush 92.5, always stoked to bring in new music as part of our perfect blend. And that one released alongside a companion song called Prologue, Eulogy of a Man-Turned-Mule. And so, Orville Peck's fourth album, Mule, coming out September 18th on Warner Records. And we have the first two installments. And so, very cool stuff. Really excited to see what else this brings. But they are talking about this as his most intimate, raw, and ambitious work yet, and saying it could be this career-defining album. So, can't wait to hear more of that. But for now, Too Little Too Late from Orville Peck here at The Crush. I'm Suzanne, hopping out for the day. Pepper Daniels in next. Mandy this afternoon. We are all back in studio and stoked to be at it with you. I'll talk to you tomorrow morning right around 6. It's The Crush.
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That's Caroline Rose and Yip Yip Yow on the Crush 92.5. And a good morning to you. Pepper Daniels jumping back in the air chair and in the air conditioning post-fair here in July. How are you? Here's Jack White.

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1: It's the Crush 92.5, the Central Coast perfect blend. We're in studio with Jean-Pierre from Wolf Vineyards. We're talking Ama Waterways and a cruise they're taking in July of 2027 from Paris on the Seine River up to Normandy. What keeps you coming back for more? You've done one, you've done two, you've done...
2: One of the big values, I think, of river cruise is that you have stopover every day in a different town. The other one is that having river cruise, it gives you a lot more options, being able to decide, hey, today I'm going to be lazy. I'm just going to walk around the town. Or, no, I'm going to take a hike, take a bicycle. You know, there's several aspects to it. The first one, you have winemaker dinners. You do have these culinary elements also that are weaved, you know, within the programs.
1: The excursions, too, it's also worth mentioning. One of the selling points for Ama is everything's included. You leave your wallet in your pocket.
2: Very good point, because, you know, I've been on the other cruises where I call it the pay-to-play. you look at the price point of a cruise, you find it attractive, but... Once you leave the ship and you settle your credit card, you get a bit of a shock because, you know, you realize all of a sudden, oh, I had to pay for my excursions, I had to pay for the wine, I had to pay extra for other activities, so that it's all-inclusive and even for the budget conscious, because there is no surprise.
1: We're talking with

0: Jean-Pierre about AMA Waterways and their cruise in July of 2027 from Paris to Normandy. And then the service is also next level, right? To match this level of food and this level of wine, you have to have a certain level of service. And AMA certainly provides that.
1: Absolutely. And when I'm the host on these Wine River crews, is that I make a point to actually walk around the tables. I go walk around, and then, you know, people enjoy the interaction and then the ability sometimes say, wow, with this wine, why did you choose this one with the food? And then you can have a little more intimate conversation about it beyond, you know, the two general presentations of wine tasting that I spoke about.
0: That's Jean-Pierre from Wolf Vineyards here in SLO, taking an AMA Waterways cruise from Paris to Normandy in the summer of 2027. For more, AMAWaterways.com. 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

0: Waterhouse and Back in Love on the Crush 92.5. It is Pepper Daniels with you. Yes, back in the studio, back in the air chair, and back in the, well, frankly, indoors and in the air conditioning after a run at the California Mid-State Fair. Hope you had a great time at the fair. I know the Crush did, and we had a great time up there as well all week long. And back at it now here as we roll into this final week of July. Coming up on Friday night, we get back into the Concerts in the Plaza, downtown SLO, by the way. Friday night, the Molly Ringwald Project is the headliner. Graybill is the opener, one of our favorite singer-songwriters on the Central Coast. And this Friday night, it's sponsored by the Sound Man, Bill Gaines Audio.
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That is the Field Song and the latest from Monrovia here on the Crush 92.5. 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

Fresh 92.5. It's Pepper Daniels with you here. Hi there, and a happy Tuesday to you. Coming up in just a bit, we're talking Whale Rock. That's right, Whale Rock is coming up.

0: and Sema Funk on Saturday. Sunday's headliners are Larkin Poe and Rylan Baxter. And lots of good local artists out there as well. 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Text Castoro, C-A-S-T-O-R-O, to 805-903-1974.
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0: There's Grace Potter and Love Me Not here on the Crush 92.5. It's Pepper Daniels back in the air chair and in studio with you after a long run at the Mid-State Fair. Happy to be with you. Speaking of the fair, we had a great time up there with Ama Waterways sponsoring the Crush Cabana. And reminder that we are giving away that 7-night luxury cruise on the Danube River courtesy of Ama Waterways. And that deadline is through tomorrow. That's right, through tomorrow morning. Register now, crush925.com. If you heard us talking about it but didn't sign up, good news, you've got till tomorrow morning, crush925, crush with a K, 925.com for that amazing Ama Waterways cruise giveaway.
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There's local music from Kenny Taylor. That's The Middle here on the Crush 92.5. It's Pepper Daniels with you. We've added some great local music to the Mac and Cheese Fest. Details coming up in just a bit. The Black Crowes now.

0: It's a Revivalist and Heartstop here on the Crush 92.5. And Pepper Daniels with you. How are you? The 13th Annual Mac and Cheese Fest right around the corner. 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

Phoebe Bridgers and Lost Boys on the Crush 92.5 as we roll through the perfect blend on a beautiful Tuesday afternoon on the Central Coast. It is Pepper Daniels with Adele now.

the Catford Cutie and Grapevine Fires here on the Crush 92.5, and they've got a sold-out show around the corner at Vina Robles Amphitheater, and a big show over the last couple of weeks at Vina Robles was Charlie Crockett. Got the new one from him coming up.

the Hallelujah Trail here on the Crush 92.5. If you got lucky to see him back a couple weeks ago at Vina Robles Amphitheater, I didn't get to go, but people said it was great, and I would have been there if I wouldn't have been tied into the Mid-State Fair. Vina Robles Amphitheater got some cool shows coming up, including this Saturday night, the Los Lobos and Los Lonely Boys Brotherhood Tour stops at Vina Robles Amphitheater. Brotherhood is the keyword this week. To win your way in, text Brotherhood to 805-903-1974. That is a cool

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Bongo music from Sadie Jasper, and it's The Crush, 92.5. How are you, Pepper Daniels? With you got Noah Kahan on the way, the Goo Goo Dolls now, and another Vina Robles Amphitheater concert giveaway in just a few minutes. Stay tuned.

Noah Kahn and Doors on the Crush 92.5. It's Pepper Daniels here. Before I go here, I want to remind you we're giving away tickets this week. On your radar should be Trombone Shorty and St. Paul and the Broken Bones. Vina Robles Amphitheater, Sunday, August 23rd. Text Shorty to 805-903-1974. This is a great combination. Basically, a co-headlining type gig because both bands are at the headliner level. So this is a two-for-one. Trombone Shorty, St. Paul and the Broken Bones, August 23rd. Keyword Shorty to 805-903-1974. Have a great rest of your Tuesday. Cheers.

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It's the Central Coast Perfect Blend. Mandy here hanging out with you on this Tuesday. I hope your week is going well so far. Got some Tears for Fears up.

0: That's Planting Tomatoes. Lucy Dawkins on the Crush 92.5. My name is Mandy, and tomatoes sound like a great garnish over some mac and cheese, right? Well, we are going to be gearing up for the biggest mac and cheese event to hit the Central Coast. It is the 13th Annual Mac and Cheese Fest presented by Malahi Ford. We've got the area's best chefs, restaurants, and caterers that want your vote and best mac and cheese recipe. Now, we are going to post the trophy that we've had made for this year's mac and cheese. It is a golden for custom made for our first place People's Choice winner. 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Keep an eye on that website, themacandcheesefest.com, to get a list of updated vendors. 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We've got the links through the Crush app as well. A band just recently announced, Brass Mash Band, is going to be your entertainment for the Mac and Cheese Fest. You know they're known for some amazing brass covers as well as really getting the crowd involved. I have a feeling they might do a horn line for this event as well. 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We'll see you there September 19th.
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That is Casey Musgraves and Dry Spell on the Crush 92.5. This is Mandy with the Central Coast Perfect Blend. 10,000 Maniacs coming up. Also, Portugal to Man. First, it's James Bay and Let It Go.

0: That is Picking Dragons Pockets, Modest Mouse on the Crush 92.5. I am Mandy, and we are in the midst of a huge ticket giveaway. We've got multiple concerts we're giving away tickets for, including Los Lobos and Los Lonely Boys. They're coming to the Vina Robles Amphitheater Saturday, August 1st. 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

0: got is Ride Lonesome from Beck. It's the Crush 92.5, the Central Coast Perfect Blend. I am Mandy, and Beck's going to be at the Santa Barbara Bowl September 22nd. 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Not only is Beck going to be there, but we've also got Johnny Blue Skies and the Dark Clouds on September 9th. We've got The Sacred Souls August 30th. Also, limited tickets available for Tedeschi Trucks Band. They're going to be at the Bowl on August 13th. So keep up with all of these great shows. 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You don't have to memorize those dates. That is my job. You can just simply hit up the Crush app and cruise the concert calendar to keep up with the live music here on the Central Coast.
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